It's not time to make a change. 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You're still young, that's your fault. 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

0: 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Don't worry, be happy.
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1: Some things in life are bad, they can really make you mad. Other things just make you swear and curse. When you're chewing on life's gristle, don't grumble, give a whistle.

They're only to hide my guilt and shame. I forgive you, now I ask the same of you. While we were apart, I was human too.